That is Shavuzi with good news on 104.5 and 96.1. The point, Happy Tuesday. It is Hannah. I've been living with this chick's album. So good. Olivia Rodrigo, this is Drop Dead. On the point.

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Nikki, you're on Sheboygan's 104.5 and 96.1 The Point. Happy Amazon Prime. Day one of, I think, like 4 days they're doing it, which is pretty insane. Hope you got some deals. It is The Point with Somber. Here's Homewrecker.

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The Point, where Zara Larsson is having a moment right now. She was just on like the chicken shop date. Have you seen that video, the interview? Oh my gosh, it's so funny. Here she is, Midnight Sun on The Point.

Little Jessie J. That's a good throwback right there. 104.5 and 96.1. The Voice. Happy Tuesday. Happy National Public Service Day. My public service to you is playing Teddy Swims, because that's all you really need in life. Here he is with Mr. Know-It-All.

Sheboygan's 104.5 and 96.1 The Point, where I feel like this TikTok trend a couple months ago was one of the easier of them, as long as you knew the words. This one's Dracula on The Point.

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0: Tate McRae, Tit for Tat on Sheboygan's 104.5 and 96.1. The Point. We had another mystery box Monday yesterday. That winner was contacted this morning. So if you want to play along, you can do so on Mondays. Thanks to Sheboygan Discount Warehouse. A box full of fun things, a little unboxing. 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

That is Dua Lipa on 104.5 and 96.1 The Point, where I guess like 65% of people say they're willing to find love at a funeral. My question is, how do you go about that? Like, console someone when they're crying? Just seems like a weird place. It is The Point with Harry Styles.

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The Point cannot believe it is the second to last Tuesday of June already. Like, how? It's crazy how time's flying. It is The Point. We have Raven Lynae coming after Golden.

0: Sheboygan's 104.5 and 90.61. The Point, what is going on? Happy Tuesday, it's Hannah. 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

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I feel like pickles all the rage these days. That makes me happy. I love pickles. It is The Point with Phillip Phillips.

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The Point, that is Dochi. Hey, happy Tuesday. It's Hannah. We are going to play The Fray for you right now. An absolute bop. This one is called Ice Cold Lakes on The Point.

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0: 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It is Hannah. That was Sabrina Carpenter, who, listen, I know that Girly Pop needs time to, like, sleep and rest because she's always working, always releasing music, always touring, but I'm ready for more. Is that selfish? You just can't give us that much and then stop. Like, we need more, Sabrina.
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The Point, where Olivia Rodrigo, everyone raving about the new album, as they should. It is so good. This song is on there. It's called Drop Dead. On The Point.

Sheboygan's 104.5 and 96.1 The Point, where Kraft has gone ahead to help TSA with this ranch dressing issue. They have come out with a ranch dressing kit so people can get it through. You know, you got to do what you got to do. It's The Point with One Republic.

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I feel like we can stop speculating. Like, they're all besties. Of course he's going to be there. Here he is with Homewrecker on the point.

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0: 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Tomorrow, 72 and sunny. 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
1: 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Space is very limited, but you can register online at sheboygan.org. The Sheboygan Chamber of Commerce has announced their scholarship winners for this year. Alina Muckerhide and Mackenzie Schroeder, recent graduates from Sheboygan Falls High School, each received a $1,000 scholarship. They're joined by two college students, Molly Rankin, who will continue her studies at Lakeland University in the fall, and Samantha Navis, who attends UW Green Bay, also received a $1,000 scholarship. The four recipients were chosen for their commitment to continuing their education, their contributions to Sheboygan County, and their future plans to make a positive impact in our area. Funds for those scholarships were raised through raffle ticket sales from the Chamber's annual golf outing. In the WHBL Newsroom, I'm Stace Keene.
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0: some people are, right? They just have the answers for everything. Sometimes it's okay to not have an answer, Mr. Know-It-All. Teddy Swims, the most music in the morning. Sheboygan's 104.5 and 96.1 The Point. Remember when that was an option? I don't know. Now we just grab our phone, right? Oh, I'll tell you. And then you feel like you've retained the answer, except you haven't, whatever it is. Rain today, 75, 70 and rain tomorrow, 72 and sunny for Friday and Saturday. 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Sheboygan's 104.5 and 96.1 The Point. Stand by for a 6:30 clock radio classic, 5 random fun fast facts also coming up here. Sheboygan's Point. What have you done the last 39 days of your life? Interesting story for you. Coming up after headlines.
1: The Sheboygan Chamber of Commerce has announced their scholarship winners for this year. Alina Mucker-Heidi and Mackenzie Schrader, recent graduates from Sheboygan Falls High School, each received a $1,000 scholarship. They're joined by two college students, Molly Rankin, who will continue her studies at Lakeland University in the fall, and Samantha Navis, who attends UW Green Bay, who also received a $1,000 scholarship. The four recipients were chosen for their commitment to continuing their education, their contributions to Sheboygan County, and their future plans to make a positive impact in our area. Funds for the scholarships were raised through raffle ticket sales from the Chamber's annual golf outing. A staple of Sheboygan Summers launches its 2026 season when the John Michael Kohler's Arts Center's Love It Amp Music Series of concert returns tomorrow at City Green. Tomorrow's concert starts at 6 o'clock with the appearance of the Indian Community School Eagle Singers, who honor their native identity through drumming and the sharing of traditional songs. The headliner for tomorrow is Lindsay Liu, whose sound draws from bluegrass, folk, and Americana with her powerful roots-driven style. Each concert also features food trucks, a beverage tent, free art activities, and lots of fun. In the WHBL newsroom, I'm Stace Keene.
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0: 617 Sheboygan's Point. Rain today, 75, 70 and rain tomorrow. Sunshine, 72 Friday, Saturday. 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Looking for the top 22 things happening around Sheboygan this weekend. 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From Sheboygan's Point, you can also text weekend to 920-208-1045. We'll send you a safe link to the Weekend What's Up, exclusively from Sheboygan's Point. Guy's name is Chad. He broke his own Guinness World Record by skateboarding over 3,000 miles from California to Florida. Dude, 39 days, averaged 72 miles per day. He completed the trek between May 1st and June 8th to celebrate 10 years of sobriety while raising funds for Natural High, a youth substance abuse prevention organization. See, for a good cause, too. He's not just completely nuts. 3,000 miles. He skateboarded. Guinness World Record. 3,000 miles from California to Florida. 39 days, 72 miles per day. What did you do the last 39 days, right? Jeez, dude. On a skateboard. Olivia Rodrigo, the most music in the morning. This is Sheboygan's 104.5 and 96.1 Sheboygan's Point. Good morning. 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

0: fun to wake up to a banjo, right? Sheboygan's 104.5 and 96.1 The Point. What's worse, a banjo or an accordion? Or bagpipes? There you go. I should throw that out there. 6:30 Clock Radio Classic next here on Sheboygan's Point. 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Careful, you might even learn something listening to Sheboygan's Point. Useless knowledge, silly stats, right here, right now. 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Scientists say snapping your fingers is the fastest thing the human body can do. Right, fellas? 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Bank teller is number 2. And people lose their keys more on a Monday than any other day. 5 random fun fast facts. 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
0: Rain today and 75. It's not going to rain all day today, but yeah, chances for rain on and off today, tonight, and tomorrow. 75 today, 70 and rain tomorrow, 72 and sunny Friday, Saturday. It is 57 here now. It's Sheboygan's 104.5 and 96.1 The Point. I love this song. I love this song. You do too. From 32 years ago, 1994 was 32 years ago. Song was actually written in the late 80s. I just learned that.

0: 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I love that there's a key change in that song. A musical key change in music today, right? 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It is 6:45. Rain today, 75, 70 and rain tomorrow. Sunshine, 72 Friday and Saturday. 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Here now at Sheboygan's 104.5 and 96.1 Sheboygan's Points. Well, I don't know, I guess. Finders keepers, right? And then it's yours, and then if you want to sell it, I don't know. What's the right thing ever anymore, right? Coming up after headlines.
1: 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Space is very limited, but you can register online at sheboygan.org. The Sheboygan Chamber of Commerce has announced their scholarship winners for this year. Alina Muckerhide and Mackenzie Schroeder, recent graduates from Sheboygan Falls High School, each received a $1,000 scholarship. They're joined by two college students, Molly Rankin, who will continue her studies at Lakeland University in the fall, and Samantha Navis, who attends UW Green Bay, also received a $1,000 scholarship. The four recipients were chosen for their commitment to continuing their education, their contributions to Sheboygan County, and their future plans to make a positive impact in our area. Funds for those scholarships were raised through raffle ticket sales from the Chamber's annual golf outing. In the WHBL newsroom, I'm Stace Keene.
0: If you give something to somebody else, it's theirs, right? You gave it to them. What if you donate that something, right, to somewhere? Maybe they sell that something, a thrift store or something, right? Then it's theirs to sell, right? Ugh. This is tough. What if you accidentally donate something and you want it back? Should you get it back or should you have to pay for it? Should you have to buy it? Put yourself in both scenarios. Well, if you're the store or you're the somebody who received it, it's yours, right? What's the right thing? If you gave it to somebody, right, well, it's not yours anymore. TikTok user Abby documented her trip to Goodwill to reclaim a winter wardrobe her mother mistakenly donated. After Abby sorted bins for storage and donation, her mom donated the wrong bin. I bet this happens more than we think, leading to a viral video of the pair searching the store racks for her stuff. While the mother claimed it was an accident, viewers and Abby herself skeptical, especially since the donation included a prom dress mom's been trying to get rid of for a while. Ultimately, Abby coordinated with a store manager to recover most of her items without having to repurchase them. So maybe that's the right thing. Even though they had every right to sell those items back to her, right? 6:47, Sheboygan's 104.5 and 96.1 The Point. I bet there's a ton of stories like this.
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grab your number two pencils. Time starts now. The very first SAT test was given 100 years ago. 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Sheboygan's 104.5 and 96.1. 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

0: Olivia Dean, the most music in the morning on Sheboygan's 104.5 and 96.1 Sheboygan's Point. There are two kinds of people. Well, there's a bunch of kinds of people in the world. There are two flavors of people in the world. Those who love cottage cheese and those who don't, right? There's no real in between. Ah, it's okay. You either love it or you hate it. I have found that anyway, right? The category that I fit into, anyway, I know you're... Paid for the whole seat, but you're only going to need the edge. Coming up next here, Sheboygan's Point. And why cottage cheese is getting so hard to find in stores. 7:13, Sheboygan's Point. Rain today, 75, 70 and rain tomorrow, 72 and sunny Friday, Saturday, 57 here now at Sheboygan's Point. 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And win yourself a family four-pack of Milwaukee County Zoo tickets. We will text winners back at 9 o'clock this morning from Sheboygan's Point. Time for headlines.
1: The Sheboygan Chamber of Commerce has announced their scholarship winners for this year. Alina Mucker-Heidi and Mackenzie Schrader, recent graduates from Sheboygan Falls High School, each received a $1,000 scholarship. They're joined by two college students, Molly Rankin, who will continue her studies at Lakeland University in the fall, and Samantha Navis, who attends UW Green Bay, who also received a $1,000 scholarship. The four recipients were chosen for their commitment to continuing their education, their contributions to Sheboygan County, and their future plans to make a positive impact in our area. Funds for the scholarships were raised through raffle ticket sales from the Chamber's annual golf outing. A staple of Sheboygan Summers launches its 2026 season when the John Michael Kohler's Arts Center's Love It Amp Music Series of Concert returns tomorrow at City Green. Tomorrow's concert starts at 6 o'clock with the appearance of the Indian Community School Eagle Singers, who honor their native identity through drumming and the sharing of traditional songs. The headliner for tomorrow is Lindsay Liu, whose sound draws from bluegrass, folk, and Americana with her powerful roots-driven style. Each concert also features food trucks, a beverage tent, free art activities, and lots of fun. In the WHBL Newsroom, I'm Stace Keen.
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0: 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Rain on and off today, tonight, and tomorrow. 75 today, 70 tomorrow. We do need the rain, so throw that in there anyway. At least it's during the middle of the week, right? We can get some nice weekends. Some rain during the week, right? Sunshine 72 Friday and Saturday. It is 57 here now at Sheboygan's Point. 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Cottage cheese, yes or no? When I say cottage cheese, everybody's like, oh, gross. Oh, it's so disgusting. Or, oh, that is so good, right? There's no in-between. Cottage cheese is experiencing a nationwide shortage now in the U.S., due to a viral TikTok trend focused on protein maxing recipes. People are protein crazy right now, right? Pushed sales past $2 billion. $2 billion worth of cottage cheese in 2025. And since then, too. Selling out of a lot of cottage cheese in a lot of places. Output for years hasn't been able to keep up with demand. Despite investments, brands like Good Culture and Upstate Niagara, Westby Cooperative, I don't see like Dean's on this list, right, or Kemp's, struggling to even meet half of their current demand, leading to customer conspiracy theories about supply issues. Cottage cheese. I have not run into this. I mean, we live in Wisconsin, right? So I think it's probably a local safety thing that we're okay, but yeah. Morgan Wallen,

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6: Entertainment news nuggets on Sheboygan's Point. Another Blair Witch project is on the way. A reboot of the found footage of the film will hit theaters September 24th, 2027. The film is being backed by Lionsgate. Plot details are being kept under wraps. The original Blair Witch project was released in 1999 and is considered one of the most successful indie films ever. It brought in almost $250 million. Google is investing $75 million in film studios at A24 to develop AI-powered filmmaking tools. The two sides have agreed to a deal that will have the studio working with Google's Deep Mind unit. It will give A24 access to AI research and infrastructure. The deal does not include access to A24's content library. The full cast for the I'm Every Woman, the Chaka Khan musical has been revealed. It'll return to London from July 22nd through September 27th. Madonna's opening up about her scrapped biopic. She said she's had a huge life and needed a big budget. They couldn't get their hands around it. After things fell through, she channeled her creative energy into her upcoming album, Confessions 2. It'll be out July 3rd. And The Killers' Brandon Flowers is set to release his first new solo album in more than a decade. It's called Thrasher. The album's first single, Plan, drops this Friday, while the album drops August 21st. Entertainment news nuggets on Sheboygan's Point.
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6: Tonight and tomorrow, 75. Today, 70 and rain tomorrow. Sunshine, 72. Friday, Saturday, it's 58 here now at Sheboygan's Point. Do you have friends or family that need a volume control? All right, coming up here. After Bieber.

0: local here in Sheboygan, right? Human bodies. 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You can stand under my Ella. 75 today, rain and 70 tomorrow, sunshine 72 Friday, Saturday. It is 58 here now. It's Sheboygan's 104.5 and 96.1 Sheboygan's Point. Do you know somebody who needs a volume control? Please don't say me. That's not very nice. I know you felt it. Coming up next here, Sheboygan's 104.5 and 96.1 The Point. After headlines,
1: 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Space is very limited, but you can register online at sheboygan.org. The Sheboygan Chamber of Commerce has announced their scholarship winners for this year. Alina Muckerhide and Mackenzie Schroeder, recent graduates from Sheboygan Falls High School, each received a $1,000 scholarship. They're joined by two college students, Molly Rankin, who will continue her studies at Lakeland University in the fall, and Samantha Navis, who attends UW Green Bay, also received a $1,000 scholarship. The four recipients were chosen for their commitment to continuing their education, their contributions to Sheboygan County, and their future plans to make a positive impact in our area. Funds for those scholarships were raised through raffle ticket sales from the Chamber's annual golf outing. In the WHBL newsroom, I'm Stace Keene.
0: Everybody knows somebody, friends or family or, I don't know, co-workers or whatever, that are just crazy loud, right? Crazy loud. I have worked with some really loud people in the industry in the last 30 plus years. It's like they forget they have a microphone in front of them or something. I don't know. I don't know what's going on there. But they're crazy. And I'm loud too. I think we're all in this industry. We're guilty of being loud people in general. I try not to be, though. Joseph McGrail Baitup. This guy's name. He's a 58-year-old honorary town crier in Australia. He's broken a 32-year-old Guinness World Record by reaching 122.4 decibels with a single shout. Maybe that doesn't mean anything to you, but his record-breaking volume achieved in a radio studio, go figure, surpassed the 1994 record of 121.7 decibels and is comparable to the sound of a jet aircraft taking off. 122.4 decibels. He's a former archery world record holder. So he's one of these, like, tries to figure out what he can do, right? To get the record. Now considers himself the loudest man in the world. What's it like to go on a car, you know, a road trip with this guy? You know? My wife reaches for the volume knob when I'm talking to her in the car sometimes. I'm not on the radio, I'm sitting next to her. Well, it happens. The most music in the morning on Sheboygan's Point, giving away Milwaukee County Zoo tickets. 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Family 4-pack of Milwaukee County Zoo tickets. 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Sheboygan's Point. Also,

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0: homesick, a little homesick, a little homesick for somebody.
1: Philip, Sheboygan's 104.5 and 96.1 The Point. I see Fox quietly canceled So You Think You Can Dance. I know, I'm heartbroken too. Never watched it. Never. That's probably the reason. Sorry. Rain today, 75, 70 and rain tomorrow, sunny, 72 Friday and Saturday. It is 58 here now. It's Sheboygan's 104.5 and 96.1 The Point. Well, maybe the SWAT robot was hungry. I don't know. It's just a theory. Coming up here, Sheboygan's Point after headlines.
2: The Sheboygan Chamber of Commerce has announced their scholarship winners for this year. Alina Mucker-Heidi and Mackenzie Schrader, recent graduates from Sheboygan Falls High School, each received a $1,000 scholarship. They're joined by two college students, Molly Rankin, who will continue her studies at Lakeland University in the fall, and Samantha Navis, who attends UW Green Bay, who also received a $1,000 scholarship. The four recipients were chosen for their commitment to continuing their education, their contributions to Sheboygan County, and their future plans to make a positive impact in our area. Funds for the scholarships were raised through raffle ticket sales from the Chamber's annual golf outing. A staple of Sheboygan Summers launches its 2026 season when the John Michael Kohler's Arts Center's Love It Amp Music Series of Concert returns tomorrow at City Green. Tomorrow's concert starts at 6 o'clock with the appearance of the Indian Community School Eagle Singers, who honor their native identity through drumming and the sharing of traditional songs. The headliner for tomorrow is Lindsay Liu, whose sound draws from bluegrass, folk, and Americana with her powerful roots-driven style. Each concert also features food trucks, a beverage tent, free art activities, and lots of fun. In the WHBL newsroom, I'm Stace Keen.
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9: 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Sunny 72. 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Chandler, Arizona, an autonomous DoorDash robot. You've seen these in bigger cities. Robots driving around delivering food named Dot. Disrupted an active SWAT operation by entering a secure police perimeter. During a delivery, officers were unable to divert the machine. I'm surprised they didn't detonate it. Requiring a DoorDash technician to arrive and remove the robot in a truck. Really? You can't do that remotely? That's kind of terrifying when you think about it, right? Have to ask the DoorDash robot to leave the scene? The specific nature of the SWAT call and the identity of the customer remain undisclosed. Maybe the SWAT robot ordered the food? I don't know, I'm just throwing that out there. I mean, it's definitely a possibility. Detonating the DoorDash robot was probably the next step, don't you think? The most music in the morning, Sheboygan's 104.5 and 96.1 the point. This video of them picking it up and putting it in the back of a DoorDash truck. Hilarious. Wally. Did they ever get their food? You know, the hungry humans? Lola Young on the point.

It looks like Little Caesars in the new Spider-Man movie have teamed up for a specialty pizza, the Webberoni, a toasted two-cheese blend and shredded pepperoni arranged to resemble a spider's web. $8.99. Sheboygan's Point.

0: Sheboygan Trainer, the most music of the morning on Sheboygan's Point with John Legend. Rain today and tomorrow. Looks like 70s today and tomorrow. Sunshine 72 Friday, Saturday. It's 58 here now at Sheboygan's 104.5 and 96.1 The Point. I'm always fascinated when I see these reels or these TikTok videos. Behind the scenes, you know, stuff you don't normally see. It's fascinating. If it's true, if it's real, it's cool, right? Coming up next here, Sheboygan's Point after headlines.
1: 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Space is very limited, but you can register online at sheboygan.org. The Sheboygan Chamber of Commerce has announced their scholarship winners for this year. Alina Muckerhide and Mackenzie Schroeder, recent graduates from Sheboygan Falls High School, each received a $1,000 scholarship. They're joined by two college students, Molly Rankin, who will continue her studies at Lakeland University in the fall, and Samantha Navis, who attends UW Green Bay, also received a $1,000 scholarship. The four recipients were chosen for their commitment to continuing their education, their contributions to Sheboygan County, and their future plans to make a positive impact in our area. Funds for those scholarships were raised through raffle ticket sales from the Chamber's annual golf outing. In the WHBL newsroom, I'm Stace King.
0: You ever think about a flight crew on a, you know, A to B flight that's 15 hours or something? When do they sleep? You always see people, right? The pilot sleeping? Flight crews on ultra-long, long-haul flights utilizing hidden sleeping quarters on the airplane, often referred to as coffins, to complete necessary rest cycles during journeys exceeding 13 hours. Long, narrow bunk areas typically located above or below the passenger cabin, you know, the one that we're in. And it's kind of fascinating, actually. I was just watching a video on this. I know, I'm easily amused. They're equipped with basic bedding to help attendants maintain alertness and safety standards. Veteran flight attendant describes the spaces as cramped compartments separated by thin curtains, noting some crew members even follow traditions like hanging ties outside of their pods for easy location during emergencies. Imagine you're asleep on the plane, something happens.
2: Yeah.
0: You're part of the flight crew, right? Pilot's asleep. That's why there's two or three, right? They trade off. I just never thought about it, I guess. Now I'm thinking about it. Shared it with you. It is 847, Sheboygan's 104.5 and 96.1 The Point.
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9: Rain in 75 today, rain in 70 tomorrow, sunshine in 72 Friday and Saturday.
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1: They say the holy water's watered down, and this town's lost its faith.

Maroon at 5 on Sheboygan's Point. Hey, happy National Day of Joy. Exactly what I felt when I woke up and thinking, oh, I get to come to work today. It's out of sight. Throwback. Tonight's the night. Right here on Sheboygan's Point.

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Olivia Dean on the point. All right, road trip season's here. 4th of July weekend coming up. The best and worst dates for road trips on the way this hour with new Gracie Abrams on the point. I got

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8: Some shower storms early today, 65 for the high, 56 the low tonight. Tomorrow, get some sunshine in the afternoon with a high 67.

As Sheboygan as not wanting to go all the way to the other side of town. Sheboygan's 96.1 and 104.5. 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

0: Road trip season is on with summer here on The Points. And, well, if you have travel plans, an annual study might help you out on the best dates for a summer road trip. And maybe some of the worst. Well, apparently, the best dates include right next to us. Minnesota's at number one this year, followed by Utah and Louisiana. Rhode Island is last. I guess maybe if anywhere out east is a destination, it's a bad idea because, well, it's easy to blow right through. Apparently, I don't know. And looking for Wisconsin on the list, you know, apparently Minnesota's much better because we're not even in the top 10 for best.
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12: Ever open a closet and think, yep, this is it. I could live here. At Pleasant View Realty, we get it. Sometimes it's the closet that seals the deal. Because it's

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1: Ma Smith on the point. Good morning, I'm Belky. People today sharing the worst first names they've ever heard. That list coming up. Bruno's on the way. Niall Horan's got a brand new single with Golden this hour. Here's the script on Sheboygan's Point.

Sheboygan's point. Somebody on Reddit asking the question, what's a name that's so bad you can't even believe a parent actually gave it to their own child? Well, I feel bad if I read these out and that's your actual name, but the name ABCDE, pronounced Absudy, Lester, Archibald, Mulva, and Todd.

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11: Shower storms early, 65 the high, 56 tonight, tomorrow 67 with some sunshine.

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0: The Point.

Sheboygan's Point. A woman and her family were asked to leave a restaurant in Salina, Texas because, get this, she was breastfeeding her son. Although, to be fair, the kid was apparently 23.

Sheboygan's Point. Hey, Sheboygan Greek Fest coming up this weekend. Sheboygan's D-Land Park. I love me some Greek food. Little change of pace. Mill Street Live 2, they got the best in live entertainment coming up this Friday. That's at Plymouth Arts Center. 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

Somber kicks off your lunch break this afternoon on The Point. Noah Kahn's coming up. T-Swift got new stuff, Dan and Shay. And, well, if you're a snacker of sweets and M&M's, although I'm a peanut M&M guy, M&M's going to temporarily stop producing two colors. Which two, I'll tell you, coming up this hour.

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1: 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Mars going to be rolling out new M&Ms without artificial dyes in August, which PAX will not have any blue or brown because they're still in the process of finding natural coloring options for those two colors. Although brown is kind of poopy.
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5: Lakeshore weather. 65, cloudy this afternoon, 56 tonight, tomorrow. Clouds early, some sunshine in the afternoon with a high near 68. The Point.

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A 47-year-old man in the UK arrested for burning and selling remix CDs. Got a 2-year suspended prison sentence and needs to do 250 hours of community service. I don't even know where I placed any of my old compact discs that were burnt.

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PSA, don't use a massage gun on your eyeballs. I'll tell you why coming up, or well, I'll give you the example after one. New Dan and Shay, this is called Say So on Sheboygan's Point.

them get bitter. Shimmer, it's Meghan Trainor on the point. Hey, a man in Scotland messed up his eyes because, well, he tried to use a massage gun on them. He'll be okay, but he was close to losing his vision. Why would you use a massage gun on your eyeballs? Maybe he was drinking.

Sheboygan's Point. Hey, you got the big annual Cheese Capital Fest coming up this weekend over at Stair Park in Plymouth, Friday and Saturday. 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
15: High 65, 56 tonight, tomorrow cloudy with a high 67.

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Chipewyan's point. Hey, 2 million bees, you imagine, escaped when a truck carrying their hives overturned in Marcyville, Texas. 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

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Good afternoon. It's Jeff in after two. Of course, you can text me, 208-1045. One Republic, Olivia Rodrigo, and Chapel Roan coming up.

back. It's been a little drier than expected. The sun was actually peeking out a little earlier. Felt pretty nice. But we do have a severe thunderstorm watch now in effect until 10 o'clock tonight. Updated forecast after One Republic and Need Your Love on Sheboygan's Point.

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8: So we do have a severe thunderstorm watch in effect until 10 o'clock. Not a lot showing on the radar currently. Just a little bit of green impacting the southern part of the county. But pop-up showers and thunderstorms, of course, possible this afternoon. Rain chances wrap up tonight. Again, could catch a thunderstorm down to 57 tonight. And scattered showers return tomorrow. Otherwise, some sunshine and a high of 70. Partly sunny and 72 on Friday. Extended forecast at WXER FM.

This is unexpected. Apparently, Sesame Street is releasing a parody album later this summer, and they just released one of the songs that'll be on the album. It's a parody of Bruno Mars' I Just Might, called Take a Bite by Cookie Monster. It's pretty fantastic. I'll play a clip for you coming up in about 15 minutes on Sheboygan's Point. For just a

Nelson's ticket giveaway continues tomorrow morning. You want to head to the Milwaukee County Zoo, listen to win again tomorrow morning and every weekday morning this week with Ben Olson on Sheboygan's Point. Good luck. Got me.

0: fun. That'll work well. But I love this clip. They released a music video for a Bruno Mars song parody of I Just Might, but it's Cookie Monster singing Take a Bite, and it works so well.
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Stay.

Severe thunderstorm watch should continue until 10 o'clock tonight. 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
12: We do have a severe thunderstorm watch in effect until 10 o'clock tonight, so we could catch a pop-up shower or quick passing thunderstorm this afternoon. Rain chances continue tonight as well, down to 57. Scattered showers return tomorrow, possible thunderstorms, but still some sunshine and a high of 70, sunny and 72 on Friday.

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I saw Taylor Swift had a surprise performance last night in Nashville, hopping on stage and singing with country superstar Lainey Wilson. Pretty cool. Taylor Swift, I knew it. I knew ya. On Sheboygan's Point.

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0: 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And the new weekly flyer from Teets's Piggly Wiggly, it is out and it is online, as always, front and center, right on the top of our homepage, WXERFM.com. A lot of great specials this week at Teets's Piggly Wiggly. Maybe you're having a little summer cookout coming up. I see watermelon and sweet corn on sale, Johnsonville brats, party packs on sale. 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

1045, 96.1 The Point. Coming up on 4 o'clock, Alex Warren, Miley Cyrus, and Teddy Swims after Ariana Grande.

Art is selling a 6-7 t-shirt. It's got the word 6-7 above the numbers 6-7. 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You guessed it, $8.98. I feel like they really missed a prime pricing opportunity there. Oh, Teddy Swims on Sheboygan's Point.

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12: Well, it has been a little nicer than expected today, huh? Currently, the sun is shining. We're at 71 degrees. We are in a severe thunderstorm watch until 10 o'clock tonight. Just picking up the radar, nothing close at the moment, but there is a fairly large blob of red kind of heading in our general direction. And it looks like the hourly is showing pretty good rain chances between 6 and 8 o'clock tonight. So you will still want to keep an eye on the weather. Again, severe thunderstorm watch in effect until 10 o'clock tonight. So scattered showers, possible thunderstorms continue tonight. Into tomorrow, just rain chances. Still some sunshine, high of 70 tomorrow. And partly sunny and 72 on Friday.
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1: 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The OG, the original Bruno Mars, that just might on Sheboygan's Point. You

0: Megan Trainor, 104.5, 96.1 The Point. Yeah, we'll want to keep an eye on the weather again for tomorrow night. Right now, it's looking pretty promising, though. The John Michael Kohler Arts Center is set to kick off the 2026 Levitt Amp Sheboygan Music Series tomorrow night. Of course, Thursday nights throughout the summer. Food trucks going to be there. They'll have live music and art-making activities for kids of all ages. Yeah, and of course, a beverage tent, too. So grounds at 5:30 tomorrow, again, Sheboygan City Green. 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More details at jmkac.org. Halsey coming up. We'll get to Ed Sheeran and Harry Styles next on Sheboygan's Point.
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0: Why'd it stop?
1: 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W241 AG Sheboygan. From Kohler to Rockline. And all points in between. You've got Sheboygan's Point.

Can you relate to this one? It says, I'd rather drink the water from a tin of tuna than be asked to share a fun fact about myself at a team building activity at work. Yeah. Even though I kind of feel like your fun fact is right there, you know? Ellie Goulding on Sheboygan's Point.

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1: Well, a big kudos to whoever it was that came up with the name Kiwanis Park for the new dog park at Kiwanis Park. I just saw it for the first time over the weekend. Pretty cool, but yeah, I love the name. Olivia Dean on Sheboygan's Point. I could

0: Hey, Sheboygan, Kohler, Plymouth, and Falls.
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12: And scattered showers and thunderstorms still expected tonight, down to 57. Rain chances tomorrow, possible thunderstorms in the afternoon. Otherwise, partly sunny, high of 70. And partly sunny and 72 on Friday. The point.

So the big wedding is now less than 10 days away, next Friday. I feel like it's our equivalent of the royal wedding, you know? It would be cool if they filmed it, you know? Can we wear big hats for this one, too? It's the Frey and Ice Cold Lakes on Sheboygan's Point. When

0: Jelly Roll and MGK 104.5, 96.1 The Point. I see his supply of tickets in the studio here. The week-long giveaway continues tomorrow morning. If you'd like your shot at winning 4 Milwaukee County Zoo tickets, well, listen to win again tomorrow morning with Ben Olson. Yeah, Ben Olson is your Milwaukee County Zoo ticket hookup. And he'll give away more 4-packs tomorrow morning with the most music in the morning guaranteed on Sheboygan's Point.
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Are you heading to Greek Fest this weekend? If you need the details, Ben Olson has them for you, along with the top 22 things to do this upcoming weekend. Get the details. Click on the weekend. What's up with Ben Olson at WXL.

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Homesick on Sheboygan's Point.

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6: And scattered showers and thunderstorms tonight, down to 57. More rain chances tomorrow. Scattered showers, possible thunderstorms in the afternoon tomorrow. Otherwise, still some sunshine, high of 70. Partly sunny and 72 on Friday. The Point.

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Well, we do have a little heat wave coming. Yeah, the weekend looking great. Saturday, sunny and 77. Let's see, Sunday, scattered showers, but a high of 80. But Monday, high of 89. Tuesday, 92. Wow, somber on Sheboygan's Point.

And tomorrow night, we should have live music at Sheboygan City Green. Yeah, the kickoff of the 11 Amp Sheboygan Music Series happens tomorrow night. Grounds at 5:30, live music starting at 6. It's Huntrix on Sheboygan's Point.

0: 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Let's see, recent winners Sandra Payne of Sheboygan and Teresa Clauden of New Holstein. 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